doing right. I've always waited for the moment that you would come through my door, but this brought loneliness so far. 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
1: RTL. 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Pick yourself up. Don't blame the world. So you screwed up. But you're gonna

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Get a wicked mellow pit on me. 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